0: with rising cost of living identified as the biggest obstacle to feeling better. If you got a news tip or story, submit it to us at news@westcentralonline.com or click on the Submit News button on our website. 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
1: Colville residents are being advised of a scheduled power outage tomorrow. SAS Power says electricity will be off from 10 a.m. till 2 p.m. in several parts of the community. Areas affect the 300 block of Main Street, Olla King Street, 3rd Avenue East, and 4th Avenue East, along with rural properties north and east of Colville. 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
5: North of the river, see sun and cloud today with showers and thunderstorms possible. Highs reach 27, feeling like 30. South of the river, stays sunny, reaching 30.

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3: West Central Online weather.
4: North of the river, see sun and cloud today with showers and thunderstorms possible. Highs reach 27, feeling like 30. South of the river, stays sunny, reaching 30, feeling like 35. Tonight, there will be smoky skies and unsettled north of the river, with a chance of showers and thunderstorms, while south remains clear. Lows will range from 14 to 16. And there you have it. The weather should cooperate today, which, frankly, feels suspicious.
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2: I'm Cooper Douglas with your local news, streaming now through the West Central Online app. Kindersley residents won't notice any changes to curbside recycling after Town Council approved a new agreement with Sask Recycles. Beginning September 1st, the province's recycling program will move to a full producer-funded model, meaning the companies that create packaging will now cover the full cost instead of taxpayers, while curbside collection continues as usual. Council also approved more than $1.2 million in payments, with the majority tied to education property taxes collected on behalf of local school divisions. Kindersley Citizens on Patrol has released its semi-annual report highlighting a steady first half of 2026. Between January and June, volunteers completed 11 patrols, logging 98 hours and covering more than 750 kilometers. During those patrols, they found 7 unsecured doors or gates and responded to 1 request for service. The group is always looking for new volunteers, with anyone interested encouraged to contact the Kindersley RCMP detachment for more information. Unity RCMP responded to a variety of calls over the past week, including investigations into uttering threats and assault. Between July 14th and the 20th, officers also handled several

0: super social.
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I'm Cheyenne Nameth, sitting around 18 degrees this lovely hump day. And because it's Wednesday, that means it's Wake Up and Win with Rosetown A&W. 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
1: Country 104, I'm Cheyenne Namath. Almost a 20 degrees already this lovely hump day. And because it's Wednesday, that means it's Wake Up and Win with Rosetown A&W. So stay tuned this morning for your chance to play and win. We've got Dean Brody coming up, but right now, Kane Brown, Woman.

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We get it. So are we, gathering news and telling stories about our community. 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

0: with a 30% chance of showers and a risk of a thunderstorm, coming with highs around 28. Staying partly cloudy this evening while we continue to see that 30% chance of showers with a risk of a thunderstorm and lows of 15. For our southern regions, including Kyle, Elrose, Leader, Lancer, and Abbey, are looking mainly sunny today with highs up to 30, though a few clouds should be coming in this evening with lows of 16. I'm Terrence Vosh with your West Central Online weather.
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0: Kenny Chesney and Carry On. He just recently wrapped up a residency at the Sphere in Vegas. I've been to Vegas many times, but never to the Sphere. And I've had some friends who have seen shows there, like the Eagles, and they say it's absolutely amazing. So I'm looking forward to possibly one day seeing a concert at the Sphere in Vegas.
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0: regional lows of 14. Friday currently shows sunshine and clear skies across the region with highs of 34 and lows of 15. I'm Terrence Vosh with your West Central Online weather.
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0: with regional lows of 14. Friday currently shows sunshine and clear skies across the region with highs of 34 and lows of 15. I'm Terrence Vosh with your West Central Online weather.
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